0: When your daughter's learning how to drive, you say,
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Toda la música es universal. 88.1. I wanna know what you're thinking. There are some things you can't hide. I wanna know.